eyes wrinkle, but my blue eyes still sparkle with the love I felt for you the day we met. To me, you're just as lovely as the first time I saw you. Times have changed, but our hearts haven't yet.

so quiet in the ruins, walking through the old town. 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Odds enough to make you weep, all that remains of the main street. Up in the park on Sunday, dogs chasing

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People running scared, losing hands, dodging shadows of falling sand. 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

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It's not yours or mine.

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Bet my last $100 on an old pony race. Ain't nothing on the table but an old sour bunch of grapes. I lost my job today, came home with no pay. Oh, and by the way, they took the car away yesterday. Yeah, she's standing there smiling, and I ain't like me. That's true love.

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Telephone number in my pocket from you know who. Number two. Well, I got a letter today to say how much I gotta pay for my children in Santa Fe, London, New York, Kuala Lumpur. Yeah, she's standing there smiling. Gee, I ain't lying. Man, that's what I call true love. Oh, yeah.